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Really wanna make you mine. 4, 5, 6, come on and get your kicks. Now you don't need

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I said you look so fine that I really want to make you mine. 4, 5, 6, come on and get your kicks. Now you don't need

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1: 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I'm Dave Mustaine, we're from Megadeth, and you're listening to Rock Antenne.
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1: 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I'm Dave Mustaine, we're from Megadeth, and you're listening to Rock Antenne.
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1: 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I'm Dave Mustaine, we're from Megadeth, and you're listening to Rock Antenne.
2: 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April im Zenit in München. Welcome.